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I'm Andy, and today's show is thanks to AirDox Heating and Cooling, AirDoxAC.com. So Genevieve's 11, and she wanted every stray pet to live in her home. What happened next, I think, is going to make you smile. That's coming up.

My rule of thumb is if I can't remember the last time I've gone on a date with my wife, it's been too long. And especially when you're getting up to that anniversary date, got to plan something big. And we love to celebrate those big special moments here at Christian FM. 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
1: When I was walking through one of the hardest seasons of my life, I found myself stuck in survival mode. In the middle of all of that, I started declaring these words over myself, and they were, I'm safe, I'm loved, I'm more than enough, I'm worthy because I'm His. 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A reminder that no matter what you're walking through, you are loved, you're chosen, you're enough because you're His.

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0: 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I'm Andy, and today's show is thanks to AirDox Heating and Cooling, AirDoxAC.com. If you've ever prayed for something and thought, God, why didn't it happen? I do that every day. That's me. God, why didn't you provide this way or that way? It's because I'm asking him to do it all. It's like praying to God to win a marathon when I haven't even taken the first step. He wouldn't provide a gold medal for me. 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
1: Hi, it's Alicia calling back. I talked to you yesterday.
0: Yeah, you told me to check out a worship song that we should play on the station, and it involved Eminem and some other pretty prominent mainstream artists, and I was kind of shocked by it.
1: So I gave you misinformation yesterday. I found out that song was AI generated.
0: Well, thanks for calling back and letting me know, and don't feel bad about it. My wife, she now admits, she goes, Andy, any video I see on the internet, I have to assume it's AI generated. You just can't trust anything anymore. It just makes me happy to know that

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1: 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I mean, it does wonders for the world, I do believe.
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0: 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You don't have to beat yourself up over this. I always feel like I'm the person that's the biggest slacker at work, but nobody is 100% productive. But how do you be a little more productive every day? What works for you?
1: If you can just do a power hour from 9 to 10, let's say, where no one can interrupt, no one is expected to check email, no one has to take a phone call, there's no interruption. That hour is a quiet hour focused on your most important thing where you know you're not going to have interruption. 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

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My show today is thanks to AirDocs Heating and Cooling. 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He lost his eyesight, but Brad didn't give up on his dreams, and he shares the one question he would ask over and over again that you can too. 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

0: 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The story behind the song, Ain't No Way. Here's Jamie McDonald.
1: There's so many instances in my life where I can look back and say, he really has never, ever failed me. Because when you get in a situation and it's not looking so good, it's so easy for us to freak out and just say, God, where are you? Have you forgotten about me?
2: Ain't no way that he's gonna let me down.
1: And this song, Ain't No Way, is just all about that declaration. As I look back over my life, there's not one time that you failed me, and you're gonna show up for me now. Hey.

0: 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I'm Andy, and today's show is thanks to AirDocs Heating and Cooling, AirDocsAC.com. One question changed U.S. Paralympic gold medalist and Navy hero Brad Snyder's life. It can change yours too. It's your daily joy scroll.
1: When I went blind, the question is, what can I do blind? What if, you know, I could succeed? What if my dreams changed? What if I could become a Paralympian? What if I could win a gold medal? I love the question, what if? For me, what if has really set me on a lot of really crazy paths. But that question's really powerful when you apply it to your day-to-day life and you just start to dream of what you're capable of. You never know what you're capable of until you try. So my goal is to inspire as many people as possible to ask themselves that question, what if, every day.
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1: I hope this story makes you smile today.
0: Every kid wants a pet, but then when you have to start taking care of it, well, the kids usually aren't as excited about that. But Genevieve is an 11-year-old whose family fostered a couple of kittens, and so she was up with them every night, every few hours, making sure they were fed and taken care of. And after Genevieve saw the difference that her family had for these little kittens, she did not want to stop. So she started her own nonprofit called Purpose for Pets, which will help other cats and dogs and whatever other animals they find get connected to people who will give them their forever homes. And Genevieve wants to encourage you, whether you're young or old, no matter what your dream is, she says, believe in yourself because you can do it.
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5: 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Shannon Maitland is the executive director. 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What are the types of people in our community that you help learn to read?
6: 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So historically, when our organization was founded 52 years ago, we were serving people who were from here, who had barriers to education and didn't learn how to read or write as much as they wanted to. Over the years, we've had an influx of people from other countries moving here and wanting to learn English. So we help both groups of people and everybody in between and provide free one-on-one tutoring as well as group classes, conversation clubs. We help people study for the GED or career exams. We also help people study for their U.S. citizenship so they can pass that exam.
5: Do you have like a classroom somewhere, or do you meet with a tutor at a neutral location? How does that work?
6: All of our tutoring happens in public places. We have a beautiful partnership with the library, which we've had for many years, and they let us use space. So we get to use their meeting rooms and their study rooms. We also have group classes with our partners. So we have one at United Against Poverty. We have one at United Way. We have one coming up at Gifford Youth Achievement Center and Laura Riding Jackson Foundation. We're always looking for space because we have so many students. We have a waiting list of about 80 people right now. So we're always looking for partners in public spaces.
5: I'm not a professional educator. I haven't been trained in this sort of thing. Can someone like me learn how to help someone learn how to read?
6: Yes, we would love to have you or anyone like you who is interested in helping people learn how to read and improve their communication skills. So we provide ongoing support. We do a new tutor training, which is typically the third Thursday of the month at the main library in Vero Beach. And we provide you with training and the basics there. 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We have professional development sessions almost every month to talk about topics and tips and resources and tools. And then we also have a tutor training team who mentors and talks with tutors to answer questions or give ideas, as well as an education coordinator on the staff.
5: If someone's interested in pursuing this as a tutor, what do they need to do?
6: Calling our office, that's area code 772-778-2223. 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You can sign up there.
5: Shannon Maitland from Indian River Literacy Services, the executive director. Thanks so much for taking some time out for us today.
6: Thank you so much for having me today, Bruce.

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I'm Andy, and today's show is thanks to AirDocs Heating and Cooling, AirDocsAC.com. God is for you. God sees you. He hears you. He knows you. He cares about you. And yes, God loves you. All the

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1: Yesterday was our anniversary, 46 years, and we took a compatibility test today. 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

0: 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I'm Andy, and today's show is thanks to AirDox Heating and Cooling, AirDoxAC.com. You've probably heard this before, but there's 365 places in the Bible that talk about no fear. So you think God knew we needed that reminder over and over again? I was reading one verse that talks about no fear in the Bible, and it goes beyond that. It says, be strong and courageous. Do not be afraid. Do not be discouraged. Fear keeps us from doing something, from starting, right? To take that step of faith. But discouragement, that's where you get into a journey with God, and then all of a sudden one bad thing happens and you're like, well, I'm done. I'm done, God. Nope, discouraged, not going to do it. So how are we supposed to combat against fear or discouragement? Well, the answer is in the verse I was reading, Deuteronomy 31:7. The Lord himself goes before you and will be with you.
1: You know, if you're going to invest in going to college, maybe it's for an undergraduate degree or master's or doctorate or whatever, shouldn't you get more than just a degree? 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So impressed by the students and the faculty. Grace.edu if you want to check them out. I think you're going to like it.

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0: I came to praise. 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
1: My name's Brandy Lene. I just wanted to share this with you in case you're having one of those days. This says, it's crazy how the presence of God can completely change your mood and change your attitude in an instant. One worship song, one whispered prayer, one scripture verse can take you from the absolute worst mindset to a place of peace and joy. There's nothing like the presence of God.

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1: I'm Brandy. I think we've become so dependent on our GPS systems, but just imagine if you didn't have that GPS for a moment and you're struggling to figure out where it is you're going. Well, there's a nice elderly gentleman who wandered into a McDonald's asking for directions. The manager took at least 10 minutes to set up Google Maps on his phone, plug in the address, and then teach him how to follow the green dot while he was driving. Our faith in humanity has been restored.
2: 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Are you barely making the minimum payments? The interest just keeps growing. 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
1: We're hardest on ourselves, but we've got to give ourselves some grace. We're going to fall. We're going to make mistakes. We're not going to get it right. And God already knows that. He's already given us a little bit of a grace buffer. I'm Brandy. Thanks for letting me celebrate the day with you. But if you need some encouragement, Abigail is here.
2: I was at this point of my life where I feel like I blew everything up, and then I slammed the door that God opened for me. So I was so down, but then I kept praying and trusting God. And then, so this station really kept me going. I was hearing the right words, the right songs. And I don't know whether it was Brandy or someone. She was saying something like, if you feel that you have made like a mistake, you should give yourself some grace. So that really helped me. And then God actually came through for me, and I was so surprised. So I want to thank God and then give him the glory, and then let everyone out there know that if you feel that you've done something like the worst mistake of your life, God still cares, and he will definitely see you through.

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1: My name is Brandy Lene. I'm so glad you're here, and I always like to take a look back at the week and celebrate the bright spot. Who or what God used to lift your spirits, make you laugh or smile, or just remind you how good and faithful He truly is. Chrissy, you wanted to share?
2: So my dad passed away on Sunday, and today we went to the funeral home. But it was a happy day because I know I'll see him again. So I know he was suffering, and I know he went home to be with the Lord. So even though the selfish me wants him here, I'm glad that we have the gift of salvation and that I know I'll see him again one day. And so my heart's at peace. So that's what me and my mom and my sister did today.

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1: You have really blessed me. 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
0: 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Here's C.C. 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
2: Psalm 63 talks about God's love being better than life. And that is so true. When I think of the goodness of Jesus and all that he has done for me, I can't help but praise God. And this song, Worthy of It All, just puts it all in perspective. He's worthy of all of our praise, all of our strength. The Bible instructs us to love him with all of our heart, soul, and mind. Why? Because he deserves nothing less. He is worthy of it all.

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1: My name's Brandy Lene. I'm glad you're here. And it's that time of the year already. Graduations are right around the corner. So many young people are starting out in life for the first time. Maybe you have something you wish someone had told you when you were just starting out. What would you say to the younger you? Or what advice would you like to share with someone else, Carol?
2: Enjoy the journey and find joy in everything, the good, the bad, the ugly. And just trust the Lord that as things come to you, forgive, ask to be forgiven, and just maintain an attitude that God's in control of everything, and all we have to do is listen to His voice and obey. But not to overextend yourself in terms of anything, you know, career, job, to try and constantly get more and more and more, and to be satisfied, but not to overextend yourself. Just have joy in the journey and trust the Lord.
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1: Thanks so much for having us along. My name's Brandy Lene, and we are sharing advice with the younger versions of ourselves and those who are just starting out in life with graduation season right around the corner. Been chatting with Carol, who had some really great advice to share a minute ago about forgiving, listening to the Lord, following His wisdom and His guidance. And so I sense that Carol's got some more to share with us. So Carol, what have you been through? When have you wished that someone had shared that advice with you?
2: We've experienced quite a few things that could have been devastating emotionally, and then we've had some amazing, wonderful surprises about how the Lord has intervened when we needed Him to in such miraculous ways that we could never have imagined. So it's as though those things that happen that are so unexpected and magnificent, they balance out the other things that come to cause us grief. But in dealing with the things that come to cause us that grief, there's always a lesson to be learned, and it's normally about purification, purifying ourselves in terms of our walk with the Lord, our attitude, and who we are as people. So to be able to just chill and being honest and finding joy.
3: Things are getting real. Jesus, take the wheel. Only way I'm getting to the other side.

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1: We are sharing advice with the younger versions of ourselves. I'm Brandy Lene, so glad you're here, and graduation season is right around the corner. So many young people starting out in life, and there's things you wish you had known when you were first starting out. Chanel, you have some wisdom to share with the younger you and the rest of us.
2: It's funny because it's actually been in my heart during my times with prayer in the Lord, and Lord just really pressed upon my heart that Romans 8:28, all things work together for the good of them that love the Lord and are the called according to his purpose. And I would just reaffirm this truth to my lost and seeking younger self, and just to be reminded that at my current stage and age that God knows exactly where I am, and he hasn't brought me this far to leave me now.
1: Isn't it amazing the expectations we put on ourselves? And it's like, oh my gosh, we keep measuring and we're not there, and things don't look like we expect them to look like. And it's like, you know, just relax and be in the moment. You're exactly where God wants you to be at this point in time.
2: Yes, ma'am. And thank you so much for the amazing job you and your team do. Our station is such a blessing and truly an answer prayer to not only myself, but I know countless others here. And God bless and keep you. And thank you all.
1: Thank you so much for those words. And God bless you.
2: Thank you, ma'am. You too. Bye-bye.
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5: Christian FM, hey, I'm Bruce Douglas. You know, getting off to a great start is so important for kids in our community. And one organization that's all about that is the Indian River County Healthy Start. And the CEO of the organization, Andrea Berry, is joining us today. And Andrea, it's the truth, right? We get kids off on the right foot and their future is a lot brighter.
6: That's right, Bruce. Healthy Start works with mothers and families and fathers to ensure that every baby sets that healthy start them out right.
5: And how do you connect with babies in our community? What's your source of contact with families?
6: Well, I'm proud to say Healthy Start sees about 95% of the mothers and babies in this county face-to-face interaction. We do that through so many methods. The first being that since we're empowered by the Department of Health, there's a screen that comes with every newborn, every newly pregnant mother gets a prenatal risk screening tool. And so if there's something going on with mommy, she needs help, she's looking for something, we immediately sit with her and help her get whatever she needs. And then on top of that, bedside at the hospital, we are partners with the hospital. And so we sit with every single mom and we talk about important issues like breastfeeding, safe sleep, postpartum depression, and just those general changes to your life that are going to happen when you have your first child, and then every other child that you bring into the house really does change a lot of dynamics. So we find out what's going on with the family and we help them to provide anything that they need to have that successful relationship.
5: So oftentimes when someone gives birth, they've got the support of a family or close friends that rally around them. But for many folks, you're probably their only contact in the community, aren't you?
6: That's really true. Yeah, it's amazing that in a community that has such affluence that we do see so many moms that are alone, that don't have anyone. About 50% of the moms that give birth at any of our medical center or in this county are enrolled in Medicaid services. About 50% are unmarried. And so that leaves them oftentimes alone. And so actually we do have a program called our doula program, our community doula program, where we train members from the community to be with moms during birth. Because we were seeing a lot of moms coming to the hospital with no one to support them during that very, you know, scary, transformative time. It can be an empowering experience of bringing a baby into the world, or it can be, you know, something that feels very lonely. So we have people that are able to be with mommy and support her, not medically, but emotionally and physically. And that program has shown amazing outcomes already, decreased cesarean rates and increased breastfeeding rates and empowered, happier mothers.
5: Wow, such great work. And as children develop in our community, I know there's various contact points that you make with families, right?
6: We do. We do from, like I mentioned, the prenatal part, afterwards in the hospital, and then we continue. We have what's called the coordinated intake and referral process. That it's a one-stop shop, basically. We have Stacy, who is our coordinated intake and referral person, and she literally meets every mother. Almost every single mom talks to Stacy, and she links them with whatever they need. So if they go to church and someone at church says, you know what, I really want to refer you to get some help, we'll have them reach out to Healthy Start, and then we will get her connected to whatever she needs.
5: What a fantastic organization. And you're not-for-profit, so obviously funding is important. One of the ways you do some fundraising is through activities in the community. You've got a big event coming up in January, January the 6th. I don't know if I have enough time to train for half marathon at this point, but you do have a beachside, what, half marathon and 5K?
6: That's right.
5: You're expecting a lot of runners?
6: Oh, gosh, I hope so. Yeah, it's a great run, a beautiful run. So if you are a runner and you want to support babies, families in this community, that's a great way to do it. It's real fun, gets you really going in the morning in that cool January weather, hopefully.
5: Yes.
6: And so it's 6:45, 5K, and half marathon, and we would love to have you there. So please call Healthy Start to get any more information, or visit our website, and you can find out all about the Beachside Half Marathon.
5: All about supporting you, whether it's through the race or through giving or through volunteer time. They can all come to your website. What's that website?
6: www.irchealthystart.org.
5: irchealthystart.org. And that's going to have all the information for
6: that's
5: you.
6: Right.
5: Andrea Berry, the CEO of Healthy Start in Indian River County. Thank you so much.
6: Oh, gosh. It was a pleasure, Bruce. Thank you so much. On the nights when

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1: Sometimes we just need a reminder. My name's Brandy. The longest recorded conversation that Jesus had in the Bible was with a broken woman at the well. It's a reminder that Jesus meets us in our brokenness, always has time for us, and offers healing, restoration, and hope. No one, absolutely no one, is too far gone for his redeeming love. And remember, Jesus didn't ignore the broken woman at the well. He saw her pain, her past, her shame, still chose to stay and speak with her. That's the heart of Jesus, the heart of our Savior. He doesn't run from broken people. He meets them with truth, grace, and redemption. You might feel unworthy, too far gone, or ashamed of your past, but the same Savior who sat beside that well is still calling people today. His love still restores, His mercy still heals, His grace still changing lives. No past is too messy, no failure too great, and no person is beyond the reach of God's redeeming love. Just in case you need a reminder today.

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1: I'm Brandy. Glad you're here. We're celebrating the day together, and I wanted to share this with you because it touched my heart. 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Just a reminder, the Israelites saw giants. Joshua and Caleb saw promise. 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
1: We're sharing a little advice with our younger selves and those who are just starting out in life. Graduation season is right around the corner. So many are stepping into a new chapter in life. I'm Brandy. Thanks so much for letting me keep you company. I would love to know what you have to share. Hi, who's this?
2: Hi, my name is Kume. I just want to say that it's been 7 years since I moved from Ethiopia, and I'm a father of two, Jacob and Isaac, and you have no idea how my life is beautiful when I just like think about it. And the best advice I would give is, like, life is beautiful, and it gets more beautiful when you have, like, faith in God. Have a good heart, and I'll say that.
0: God bless you. Thanks for listening.
2: Thank you. I appreciate that. God bless you.
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1: What you wish someone had told you, the younger you, that is when you were just starting out in life. I'm Brandy, glad you're here. And graduation season is right around the corner. So many are starting the next chapter in life. Matthew, what do you want to share with the younger you or share with someone else who's just starting out in life?
2: Do not put any expectations on life. Go each day as you're here and now. Your present moment is everything. And it's what separates us from the here and now and the future.
0: Amen. That's exactly the conversation with a friend that started this whole topic. You know, we were just talking about those expectations and how you just find yourself in life thinking, well, I thought it was going to be this way, or I thought by now I would have this kind of a job or this kind of a relationship. And, you know, at the end of the day, we're exactly where God has us at this moment, you know?
2: Correct. Yep.
0: Thank you so much for listening and for calling. God bless you.
2: God bless you. Thank you.

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1: I like to take a look back at the week and celebrate the bright spot. Who or what God used to lift our spirits, encourage us, put a smile on your face, or just remind you how good He really is and how much He loves us. I'm Brandy. Thanks so much for letting me celebrate the day with you. Susan, what was your bright spot this week?
2: I went to a prayer meeting at my church this morning, and I've never done that before. Our church is gearing up our women's ministry, and so we had a prayer meeting today to ask the Lord to direct us in how we want the women's ministry to proceed and how we are going to reach out to the community to make disciples. And so it started on my day off with an hour of prayer, just so I was in a great mood for the whole rest of the day. And I wasn't even tired, even though I got up at 5:15 a.m. Probably hit the wall in about an hour, but that's okay. Right now I'm still awake.
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1: I'm Brandy. Glad you're here. We're celebrating the day together in the bright spot, taking a look back at the week and celebrating who or what God used to encourage you, lift your spirits, remind you of His love and His goodness and faithfulness, put a smile on your face, or lift your spirits. Kevin, I would love to hear. What was your bright spot this week?
2: I actually was praying for a job, and finally a job popped up. And the way this came about was that a good friend of mine told me about this job. So I pursued it. I called up the company, did a phone interview, all this without having a resume submitted to them. I just knew that God came through for me. And I wanted to share because I've been waiting for something to come up. And he delivered. I prayed. I believe in faith. Prayer answered, blessing received. You know, I have a 9-year-old son, and I need time with him. And God provided everything in this job that I needed. We just got to walk in faith. We can't walk in fear. We got to walk in faith and just, you know, step out in faith and understand that God's in control. We're conduits for Him to work through. And we just got to be obedient to Him and let Him direct our path. There's been so many

2008 when they first started tracking those figures. And so they wanted to get to the bottom of what is driving this. And a lot of people say it's fake news. They are searching for truth and what's real. Yep, you can only find that in the Bible, in God's Word.

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1: I'm Brandy. I'm so glad you're here. And sometimes we just need to remind each other to hold on. Ashley, you wanted to encourage someone who might be walking through a storm right now?
2: I'm actually a victim of domestic violence. I didn't know where to turn, where to look, or where to go. And I was kind of like out of sync with Christ at that time. But I kept holding on to faith. And every time I was put through like another test, I was like, okay, God is definitely real. He's touching me, like through different messages. Just healing, prayer. The power of prayer is so real. I mean, I can't tell you enough how many times I've prayed for something and it's happened to me just like that. Just my connection, communication with God. It's in those times of adversity where you need Him the most. And it's in those moments that you have to keep faith, keep hope, and just stay connected. Just staying connected is what really got me through that situation.
1: What would you say to someone who's in that situation right now?
2: Don't give up on yourself. Don't give up on Christ. Definitely just love yourself. That is what really, that's something that I had struggled with for a long time. Because you get so caught up in the other person, and it's almost like you kind of lose sight of like who you are, who God created you to be, where He wants you to go. So I definitely think just hold on to all of the love that you have. And what you're going through is just a test right now. God just wants you to make it out and make it out strong. And He's going to continue to make you stronger even when you come out.

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2: Celebrating the bright spot. We're taking a look back at the week and celebrating who or what God used to lift our spirits, encourage us, make us laugh or smile, or just remind us how good he is. My name's Brandy Lene. I'm glad you're here. Stephanie, what was your bright spot this week?
3: So I've been working with this daycare facility for 7 years, and I've been blessed with a great boss. For the past year, I've been struggling to pay my rent, and I finally opened up to her and asked her if she could help me out, and she was able to pay off my balance and told me I could pay her back slowly as long as it takes for me to pay her back. I have never worked with anybody who is so kind-hearted, who really looks out for their employees like she does.
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1: Time to share some advice, some tips on saving money with gas prices going through the roof. I'm Brandy Lene. Glad you're here. And we have all week just been sharing some tips on what we're doing individually to cut back a little bit in other areas so that we can afford to fill up the gas tank. So I'm curious, Regina, what are you doing to cut back?
2: My husband has a small little Volkswagen and I have a big Buick SUV. And so we are taking his car much more often, even though it's more cramped because he gets many more miles to the gallon. And yes, our lives have been adjusted by this.

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Glad you're here so we can celebrate the day together. My name's Brandy Lene, and I think we all know our nation needs prayer more than ever. And the White House's America Prays initiative is making it simple and powerful. 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
1: My name's Brandy Lene. I just wanted to share this with you in case you're having one of those days. This says, it's crazy how the presence of God can completely change your mood and change your attitude in an instant. One worship song, one whispered prayer, one scripture verse can take you from the absolute worst mindset to a place of peace and joy. There's nothing

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2: I'm Brandy. I think we've become so dependent on our GPS systems, but just imagine if you didn't have that GPS for a moment and you're struggling to figure out where it is you're going. Well, there's a nice elderly gentleman who wandered into a McDonald's asking for directions. The manager took at least 10 minutes to set up Google Maps on his phone, plug in the address, and then teach him how to follow the green dot while he was driving. Our faith in humanity has been restored.
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1: Christian FM, hey, it's Bruce Douglas, and an organization that does great work in Indian River County with citizens with special needs is the ARC of Indian River County. And joining us is the CEO of the ARC, Heather Dales. And what is it about working with those with special needs in the community that makes you want to get up and go to work every day?
2: The individuals that we serve, they're so honest, and it doesn't matter if they're having a great day, not great day, they love you for who you are.
1: Do you have a big emphasis on integrating those with special needs into the flow of the community?
2: Well, that's an essential function for everything that we do. We are part of the community. We are part of Indian River County, and so we access and try to have everybody who's in our program and services take part in the community, whether it's bowling, whether it's going to Leisure Square, whether it's going to Sebastian Pool, going to the movie theater, going to the theater. We're want to be out there and be part of the community just like everybody else.
1: Is there an age range that you work with?
2: Predominantly, we work with adults, 18 to the oldest lady we're working with is 82.
1: You have some in-county residential facilities, too. Tell me about that.
2: We provide two different components for residential services. The first is people who live out in the community on their own. Think of it as an a la carte. We're there to support them as much or as little as they need, maybe 8 hours a day or 20 hours a week, and with grocery shopping, medical appointments. Then the secondary component is a residential group home, which we have five group homes where we provide services to 26 residents, and it's 24/7. They're out in the community, but there's somebody there to support at all times.
1: If someone wants to come alongside the ARC of Indian River County and say, I've got some time during the week where I want to, you know, bless a family or bless one of your clients, how can they do that?
2: We have a lot of volunteer opportunities, not only at our day program where we're working on training vocational skills. We have opportunities, of course, at events and some of the things we're out in the community doing, but also in our group homes, working alongside our staff, taking people out in the community.
1: How can folks get in touch with the ARC of Indian River County?
2: Call, email. Our phone number is 772-562-6854. 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
1: Heather Dales, the CEO of the ARC of Indian River County, thank you so much for joining us.
2: Thank you so much for having us.

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1: My name's Brandy Lene. I'm glad you're here. And it's that time of the year already. Graduations are right around the corner. So many young people are starting out in life for the first time. Maybe you have something you wish someone had told you when you were just starting out. What would you say to the younger you? Or what advice would you like to share with someone else, Carol?
2: Enjoy the journey and find joy in everything, the good, the bad, the ugly. And just trust the Lord that as things come to you, forgive, ask to be forgiven, and just maintain an attitude that God's in control of everything, and all we have to do is listen to His voice and obey. But not to overextend yourself in terms of anything, you know, career, job, to try and constantly get more and more and more, and to be satisfied, but not to overextend yourself. Just have joy in the journey and trust the Lord.
1: That is absolutely great advice. Thank you so much for sharing. And Carol, you sound like you've been through some things, like you've got some more wisdom you can share with us. Hold on, I want to spend a little bit more time with you and pick your brain.
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0: Hey, what's up? My name is Brant. Producer Sherry is here. So you've seen this. Any kind of comment thread online, social media, or news articles or whatever, it's like, wow, whoa, people got right after it. They've studied this, and I think it has some really interesting spiritual,
1: like the motivation of people.
0: Yeah. Mm-hmm. I think it tells us about ourselves, and just got some interesting thoughts about that. I think interesting. We'll talk about it coming up.

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I am Brant. 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
0: 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The story behind the song, Wait For Me. Here's Zach Williams.
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4: I wrote this song during a time when I felt completely lost. I've been walking through life trying to figure out everything on my own, carrying things I should have laid down years ago. And the more I tried, the harder the road got. One day I finally looked up and prayed, God, I need some direction. And what struck me was realizing He had never left. He was just there patiently waiting for me to turn around. The song is a reminder that even when we take the long way home, God still waits for us.

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1: So this is fascinating. The people who are trolls in internet comment threads, they've done studies about these people.
0: Okay.
1: It crosses all the demographics. It could be a sweet grandma that's going off, regularly gets online and has a completely different personality. But they said they usually have these common excuses for what they're doing.
0: Okay.
1: And two of the common excuses are, people need to be corrected. And the other is, I'm going to stand for social justice, or I'm going to stand for what's right. I'm going to take a stand. Could be any political angle whatsoever, but those are behind it, and they're incredibly, incredibly rude. And but they I just thought that was interesting. Like that, those people have justified that. They can be awful. You're reading the comment thing. They've justified it. Like this needs to happen. Yeah, but without love, like Paul writes this, you're just noise. Hey, this is Brant. 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
1: Mentioned this article about internet trolls, and the guy said, I thought this was really wise, the author of this article. Mm-hmm. So this is a great idea for a first date question.
2: What? What is it?
1: Because you want to find out where somebody's coming from. Say, hey, do you ever just like to get a good laugh from insulting people online? Do you ever enjoy that? And if they say yeah, get out of there.
2: I guess so, huh?
1: Yeah, so you want to phrase it something like that.
2: Yeah, but that's like, an interesting question.
1: Because you said when you meet people, you can't tell these people online. Like, who are these people?
2: Yeah.
1: You can't tell in real life. But if you're like, everybody just enjoy a laugh by doing that. Because it exposes a lot of dark stuff that's going on. Like, why would you do that anonymously? Like, you don't want that.

0: It's Brant and Sherry. Odd in the best possible way.
1: If someone said, Brant, you need to bench press 300 pounds right now, I can't.
2: Okay.
1: But I still think I could. I do. Anywho, this is all coming to a great spiritual point. That's what I want.
2: All right. I'm on board. Trust. There we go. Yes.
0: Smart, silly, and intentional. 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
1: It's probably a healthy way to view this, the baggage thing where they lose your baggage.
2: Well,
1: the airlines,
2: I don't know that we should call it the place where they lose your baggage claim.
1: Right,
2: yes.
1: Okay, with vacation time and travel time coming up here.
2: Mm-hmm.
1: View it like a big game show.
2: Uh-huh.
1: Like the whole baggage carousel thing. Maybe
2: Sure. Maybe
1: your thing comes out, maybe it doesn't, but it's the fact that it might not that makes it exciting.
2: Mm.
1: Right?
2: Right. Okay.
1: Yeah.
2: I don't know that I've ever felt excited. But, oh, you mean like view it
1: of,
2: like
1: yeah,
2: a...
1: Yeah, view it like a game, like a Wheel of Fortune kind of thing. Like,
2: maybe I'll have clothes, maybe I won't.
1: Maybe I won't. I don't know. We'll find out. Hang on.
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1: All right, some people may disagree with this, but says a new poll, 56% of us think we're cooler now than we were in high school.
0: What an interesting question.
1: I'm surprised it's only 56%. I think we're all cooler than we were in high school. All of us.
0: Really?
1: I don't know anybody who's not. Yeah.
0: Okay. I was pretty cool in high school.
1: Were you?
0: I was.
1: Oh. Well, but you're even cooler now.
0: Well, thank you. I appreciate
1: all
0: that.
1: Right. I'm way cooler.
0: way cooler?
1: Way. And I'm still not even cool.
0: That's
1: how bad it was. None of us realized that we were not cool. 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
1: 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You'll also be able to explore the center's aquariums, animals, and nature trail. The center is open from 10 a.m. to 4 p.m., and admission is $20 for adults and $10 for children ages 3 to 12. 5. Take your preschoolers to Little Wonders at Environmental Learning Center in Vero Beach. This nature enrichment and early literacy program for 2 to 5-year-olds is on Saturday at 10 a.m. and 11:30 a.m. The cost is $15 per child, and you must pre-register on their website. To find more details and events, search for your city at macaronikid.com.

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1: So interesting that Jesus said that we should love our enemies and bless the people who persecute us instead of just tolerating them. Wouldn't that be enough?
0: Just that is different.
1: Put up with it. Coexist. You don't bother them. They don't, you know, they'll bother you, but you don't bother them. You have to actively love them. And that can sound too daunting, maybe. But what it really means is that you will the best for them in life. You want God's best for them. Doesn't mean you have to be the one to bring it about.
0: Right.
1: Maybe it's a terribly toxic relationship or something. It doesn't mean you're the one that has to control that. But you can pray for them. And this is the way to freedom. It's not just tolerating and then ignoring. Like, we're supposed to actively want what's best for them.

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1: So glad you're listening. I just have to give you a fair warning. My name is Brant. It's nice to meet you. I'm one of those shock jocks that you've heard about.
2: Sure.
1: Kind of up and coming.
2: You're an up and coming.
1: Yeah.
2: Okay.
1: I don't think I've peaked yet.
2: No, I don't think so.
1: Hope not. So, did you know, this is shockingly interesting.
2: Mm-hmm.
1: The computing power that is used when you use Google once to do a search is more than the computing power of the entire mission to the moon.
2: Wow.
1: Back in 1969. Is that not unbelievable? Like, from one Google search,
2: that's
1: the entire mission to the moon. Thanks.
2: That's pretty good. I can see people being able to use it. Because that's the whole point. Are people supposed to take this?
1: Yeah. And then tell friends about it.
2: Yeah.
1: And then they're like, where did they hear about it?
2: Attribute the show,
1: Brant
2: please.
1: Brant Hanson show.
2: Yeah,
1: that's all we're asking for. I don't think it's asking too much. We want to ask of you to do something. You could do something. You could. Why do we have to do everything?
2: You've done your part.
1: Yeah.
2: Now we're asking the listener.
1: Thanks.
2: Yeah.
3: Hi, I'm Lindsay, and I attended the Breaking Chains Women's Retreat for the first time 5 years ago. When I arrived, I wasn't saved. But during the retreat, the Lord moved powerfully on my heart, and I surrendered my life to Christ. I came from a broken home and carried so much past trauma. My past led to failed marriages and deep pain. But fast forward 5 years, I am saved, redeemed, and forever changed. Now I serve in the ministry of Breaking Chains. And as Titus 2 teaches, I have the privilege of encouraging other women to put their trust in Christ. 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
5: 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He has good plans for you because that's just who He is. So why should we worry? Let this be our anthem today.
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1: Just read an article from the writer Arthur Brooks. He wrote a column, he said, about how we should love our enemies.
0: Oh, did he?
1: Okay. And he writes in not just Christian stuff, but all over the place.
0: Yeah.
1: And he said the first comment was, go eat some hot trash.
0: In response to that.
1: Right.
0: That's okay.
1: Yeah. He's just like, you know what? So he wrote this article about comment threads and stuff. It's like, there's really not much good that's going on there. Mm-hmm. Because there's a whole lot of like dark triad personality types that are getting worked out there, and everybody else on the sidelines watching it.
0: Yes, that's true.
1: And he also advised against actually responding, which I agree with, like actually responding to really toxic stuff is like, that's their supply.
0: Yes.
1: So you're giving them, even if you respond kindly, it's the pearls and swine thing sometimes. Like you're just going to get torn to pieces again. 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
1: 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You'll also be able to explore the center's aquariums, animals, and nature trail. The center is open from 10 a.m. to 4 p.m., and admission is $20 for adults and $10 for children ages 3 to 12. 5. Take your preschoolers to Little Wonders at Environmental Learning Center in Vero Beach. This nature enrichment and early literacy program for 2 to 5-year-olds is on Saturday at 10 a.m. and 11:30 a.m. The cost is $15 per child, and you must pre-register on their website. To find more details and events, search for your city at macaronikid.com.

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0: Hey, what's up? 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Quite the opposite, actually.
1: People love it.
0: Thanks.
1: Yeah.
0: It's B-R-A-N-T. 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
2: Everything Jesus told us is for our own good. He taught us how to live and wants us to teach other people. Like to make apprentices, make disciples of other people. Such a good thing. And we can do that. But it's not just telling people, hey, you need to obey Jesus. It's showing them how to do it.
1: Yeah.
2: I had a friend show me how to throw a curveball. I remember back in high school.
1: Mm-hmm.
2: And I didn't know how to do it, but he actually showed me how to move my arm. Mm-hmm. And like I was turning my wrist too fast and stuff. And then it worked. But he had to show me how to do it. Mm-hmm. It wasn't just, you need to throw a curveball. Well, I know.
1: Right. But I can't.
2: I can't. Show me how to do it. And you can actually do this. You can actually show people, this is how you learn to love your enemies. This is how you learn to turn the other cheek. All that stuff.
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1: Oh, hey, some good news here. You remember the Sizzler?
0: Oh, my goodness, yes.
1: I love it.
0: You called it the Sizz.
2: The Sizz.
0: Yes, and your family and
2: my
0: myself
2: favorite.
0: Were made to go there.
2: Yeah, by me.
0: Yes.
2: And so, yeah.
0: And?
2: I didn't see anything.
1: Well, it's making a comeback. So it dwindled from like 700 Sizzlers to like 70.
0: Yes.
1: And now they're ramping up again.
0: Are they really? You look so excited.
1: I love it. I don't understand.
0: Know. You were so happy every single time. None of us.
1: What else do you want?
0: Well...
1: It had everything. And I remember my wife, too. Like, you guys are both rolling your eyes. Like,
0: why is this happening?
1: Right.
0: And you literally almost skipped into that place every single time.
1: What else do you want? I don't understand.

0: Hey, if being odd was easy, everyone would do it.
1: Okay, we know this. I probably don't have to tell you this.
0: Brant and Sherry will take care of it for you. Refreshingly odd, oddly refreshing. The Brant Hansen Show.

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1: One of the things that can really turn people off to Christianity or to Jesus people, church stuff, when they see people asking for money, like on TV or something, and just taking the last dollar from an old lady to advance their big, fancy, whatever. And I get that. One wonderful thing, though, study Jesus. Okay, when the widow puts her two mites, or the old woman puts her two mites, or two coins in, he doesn't say, now that's what you should do. Yeah. The context is actually, in both Mark and Luke, he's actually saying, look what these religious leaders made her do. And the context is, he actually says, they will be severely punished. So please understand, the Jesus thing there is him going, these people are going to pay for doing that. Yeah. And to me, that's actually really refreshing, because you can get a totally wrong impression sometimes from our media culture and how it gets done. The Lord is so good to the poor.
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6: 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The temp is set to 72. It's 91.
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1: Oh, look at this. We have breaking animal news. We have a field reporter who listens to the show.
0: Oh,
1: her name is Chantel.
0: Are we paying field reporters now? I didn't know that we had the budget for... Oh, they're
2: we
0: volunteer.
2: Don't.
0: Okay.
2: No, any extra money is coming to me.
0: And yet they still work. Okay.
2: That's fine.
0: What did Chantel say?
1: She said perhaps some

0: justification for Sherry in her distrust of birds. Some of them are unexpectedly poisonous.
1: Wow.
0: The poisonous hooded patui.
1: What?
0: Yeah. P-I-T-O-H-U-I. Pitohui is the world's most toxic bird, able to exude some of the most powerful poisons. You know what, Chantel? We didn't really need this.
1: Patui bird. I'm looking at that right now. Oh, my goodness. That is... Wow. I didn't know. Hooded. And it looks so cute. That's the problem, Brant Hansen, is that it looks like a cute little bird and it's poisonous.
0: Chantel.
1: Poisonous.
0: A couple things. Number one, you're fired. Because look what you just did to Sherry. But secondly, I sort of appreciate it.
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Hey, thanks to you, we have something special going on here. We really do. We get to encourage people spiritually. It's the music. It's the stuff we get to talk about, talking about Jesus, the kingdom, all this good stuff. And there's almost nowhere else for this sort of thing. And you make it possible. And we just want to say thank you from all of us, me, Brant, producer Sherry, all of us here. Thank you for giving. Thank you for making this happen.

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1: 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Okay, here's a way to look at that. You know what that is? Golden opportunity. That's what's happening. Jesus told us to bless those who curse us. You've got a chance to do it. Just ask for God to bless their family, give them peace, help them through their day. But what an opportunity to do what God has done for us.
0: Refreshingly odd, oddly refreshing. 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
1: There's nice, and then there's radical love. And here's what I mean by this. I was just thinking about this. You know the golden rule? You've heard of this? Where, in fact, it dates back to Confucius, like people well before Jesus. And it's don't do anything to anybody else that you wouldn't want done to you. And that's such a nice thing. That's such a nice thing. Don't do anything to anyone else that you wouldn't want done to you. Mm-hmm. That's, and then when Jesus comes along, you're like, see, he said the same thing. He didn't. He didn't. Mm. He didn't say, don't do to anyone else what you wouldn't want done to you. He said, do unto others what you would want done for you. Mm-hmm. That's active. That's not just not harming people. That's not just cause, you know, don't hurt anybody if you can help it. That's not what he's saying. Well, that's nice. What he's saying is really radical. Like, do. That means going out of my comfort zone, actually loving people, being generous, seeing where they are, putting myself in their life and understanding how much God loves them, and then acting for them, not just avoiding them. Like, again, this is radical love. Jesus puts a twist on it.
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1: Hey, some good news. When Jesus says this word, and it's such a religious word, the way we inherit it, the word repent, like you can read that. It's in scripture a lot. You read that, though. It's not him turning the bazooka of guilt on you. Hmm. You know, in the gun sights, like, oh, here comes some guilt. That's not, it's an invitation. And it's really good news, too, because it's promising that we can be changed. We can be transformed. Hmm. We can be different. And he wants us to return to him. He still wants us. It's an invitation.

speak with human eloquence and angelic ecstasy, but don't love, I'm nothing but the creaking of a rusty gate. If I speak God's word with power, revealing all of his mysteries and making everything as plain as day, and if I have faith to say to a mountain, jump, and it jumps, but I don't love, I'm nothing. If I give all I own to the poor, or even go to the stake to be burned as a martyr, but I don't love, I've gotten nowhere. 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

0: 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They hope you are too. 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
1: I don't really know why we're so fascinated by big rallies. Big gatherings, big things.
0: Yeah.
1: A bunch, you know, if we get a million people together,
0: we call that successful.
1: Yeah.
0: Yeah.
1: It's not the way Jesus views things. I can't pick up on that from Jesus at all. In fact, he's running away from crowds a lot.
0: That's so true.
1: And he's looking for us to individually and collectively rethink and humble ourselves. But that's what's going to be, if there's this thing called revival, it's going to happen because we doubled down on being his students and living like him, loving our enemies, praying for those who persecute us, pursuing him in our lives in the quiet.
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0: The story behind the song, I'm Yours. Here's Blanca.
2: When I was walking through one of the hardest seasons of my life, I found myself stuck in survival mode. In the middle of all of that, I started declaring these words over myself, and they were, I'm safe, I'm loved, I'm more than enough, I'm worthy because I'm His. Those daily declarations became the foundation for this song, and it's more than just lyrics. A reminder that no matter what you're walking through, you are loved, you're chosen, you're enough because you're His.

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1: Oh, just to explain something, we're glad you're here, by the way. My name is Brant. So what happens on this show is I prepare it. I go into what I call the content fields every day for a few hours, and I'm always reading, and I'm always like taking screenshots or thinking about stuff, jotting down notes for ideas of things to talk about that I hope are going to be a blessing on the show, or at least be really fun.
0: Mm-hmm.
1: So producer Sherry has no idea what's happening one minute to the next.
0: That's very true.
1: It's just wildly swinging.
0: And I'm just trying to hold on.
1: Tries to keep up. Yeah. So that's the vibe, just so you know. So none of this is fake or scripted or whatever. For good or ill.
0: Yeah, yeah.
1: Like you might be like, maybe you should try scripting.
0: put a little time in.
1: But that's, I mean, you're genuinely getting who we are here. It's not AI and it's not scripted. Hey, this is Brant. So my wife Carolyn and I are in the process of getting a mortgage. And what's wild to me is we have moved and bought houses a few times over the years. We still get confused by the whole process, just being honest. 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
1: 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I'm Bruce Douglas. 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
1: One of my favorite stories, Herbie Hancock tells it. So he's this amazing jazz musician. He said he was playing with Miles Davis and he was super intimidated. I mean, there was this big hole that he's supposed to play a keyboard thing and he hit the absolute wrongest chord.
2: Yes.
1: And Miles Davis took about three notes and made it make sense.
2: Ooh.
1: And folded it back into the groove. I feel like there's a story about God in there and how he'll take even our missteps, add something, fold it back into a story that's actually beautiful.
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0: Oh, no.
1: Absolutely does not need your resume. 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He's looking at you. And he's chosen you already in Christ.
2: Three brothers in a fire, willing to die for their faith. 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And Daniel met a lion, because he chose to pray. But you shut the mouth of that lion, and he walked out the next day.

0: 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Scattered showers and thunderstorms for today. We'll see about a 70% chance of those with a high of 88. This evening, scattered showers, low 73. Tomorrow, isolated storms at a 20% chance with sunshine otherwise at a high of 86. 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
1: Do you think today you're on fire for God? Well, if you're like, yeah, man, okay, cool, that's great. I'm happy for you. But I want everybody to know you don't have to be on fire for God, whatever it means, to be his child. What you have to do is start by recognizing you're his child because you're his. It's not about what you've done or how well you're doing it.

0: 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I'm Doug, and it's so funny as I think about it, because a huge part of my job is saying things to you that I'm pretty sure you already know. And we all know this stuff as Christians, but we just forget so easily. So then my job kind of becomes, well, a reminder type person. Like we see over and over again in the Bible, we know this. God keeps picking people we wouldn't choose. Unimpressive people like Moses, who stuttered and made a bunch of excuses. Jonah, who straight up dodged what he was called to do, didn't want to do it, and resented it. Peter denied Jesus after he said he wouldn't do it. 3 times. None of this disqualified them. That's one of the great lies we believe, that our mistakes or our bad choices cancel our usefulness to God. They don't. What matters is not your track record, but instead God's relentless grace.
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0: 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If you feel like you are a failure at prayer, join the club. It's the club that does not exist. I really don't think there's any way to be a failure at prayer. If you're probably the only way you could is to just not do it. If you're just coming to God and saying, God, I want to talk to you. He's hearing you. The disciples went and asked Jesus to teach them how, and he did. The Lord's Prayer is it. God hears the clumsiest prayers or the ones that he just gave to you. Those words, whatever it might be, it's less about the words and it's more about just coming to God and saying, Lord, I acknowledge you're there. You're God, I'm not. Your will be done. He just delights in his children coming to him, no matter how eloquent or not eloquent it may be.
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0: 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Hey, what's up? I'm Doug. Can I tell you something I have noticed? I wonder if you have noticed this too. We tend to believe that we've got to prove our worth in some way. I think if you asked us that directly, do you think you need to prove your worth all the time? We'd probably say, well, no, I don't feel that way. But we act like we do. We act like we've got to prove our worth to our families, our coworkers, often even ourselves. But the gospel comes along and says, your worth is not up for debate. It was settled at the cross. So you don't achieve it. You actually receive it.
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6: 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He was a gunnery sergeant and served in Operation Desert Storm and was killed in action in Operation Iraqi Freedom. 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

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No, he's showing us what fatherhood was meant to be all along.

0: Christian FM. Thankful that you're hanging out for a while. My name is Doug Hanna. The hallmark of a good social media feed, like somebody's Instagram feed that's engaging, is that it's well curated. That's the whole point. You know who your audience is, and you got to make sure the posts and the things that you do meet the needs of your crowd, your tribe. And sometimes that means you make sure everything looks perfect, and sometimes even the messes are carefully orchestrated. Either way, though, it's curated. We spend time making sure we present what we want people to see. The irony, though, is that God knows all the hidden stuff that we would never want to curate or post on our social media feeds. He knows every hidden thing, and yet he's the one person that we don't need to filter for. He sees and he knows it all, and he still loves us all.
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0: 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I'm Doug Hanna, and I think this is good news. From the opening chapter of the Bible all the way to the very last word, the Bible is not so much about us reaching up, and it's more about God speaking down and coming to us. 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Over and over again. I'm so glad it's not a self-help manual. It's actually a rescue story from page to page, cover to cover.
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0: We are Jeff and Danielle. Do you have a favorite mug?
1: I like all the mugs.
0: All of them?
1: Yeah, I have to literally tell myself to not buy a mug. I would own them all.
0: Oh, yeah. Oh, you're a multi-mugger.
1: They're just so cute.
0: Yeah, my wife's like that, too.
1: Wait, do you have a favorite one?
0: I have, well, yeah, it's a travel mug, and it's a really thick, like the stainless steel ones that are quadruple wall insulated.
1: Does it weigh like a lot?
0: Yeah, it weighs, you could drive nails with it. It's so tough. And man, that thing, if I forget it somewhere, I literally panic and I'll go back and be like, did you see my mug? And they'll be like, yeah, is this the one? I'll be like, thank you. I think I'm way too attached. Mm-hmm.

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If your church or group has something coming up, we have a community calendar on our website. 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

0: Christian FM. The story behind the song, Ain't No Way. Here's Jamie McDonald.
1: There's so many instances in my life where I can look back and say, he really has never, ever failed me. Because when you get in a situation and it's not looking so good, it's so easy for us to freak out and just say, God, where are you? Have you forgotten about me?
2: Ain't no way that he's gonna let me down.
1: And this song, Ain't No Way, is just all about that declaration. As I look back over my life, there's not one time that you failed me, and you're gonna show up for me now.

0: 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Thanks for listening. We're Jeff and Danielle.
1: Man, do they have some amazing swag in first class.
0: Like on planes?
1: Yeah. And by the way, I did not get to buy my ticket or sit in there.
0: Oh.
1: I'm just saying I got to walk through it afterward.
0: Oh.
1: And people that sit in first class get some really nice stuff.
0: But how do you wander? Oh, I understand.
1: Yeah, because first class is right in the front. Yeah.
0: Or something?
1: Oh, way in the back.
0: Way in the
1: back. In fact, I was almost in the luggage myself.
0: Interesting.
1: But as I walked out of the plane, people leave their swag behind that they just don't want to take with them. Like embroidered blankets. Nice.
0: Is that for real?
1: Yeah.
0: Well, you're not supposed to take those blankets. Isn't it like a train?
1: No, you can't. Because I said to the lady, I go, are those, do you guys rewash those? She goes, well, for our first class customers, they get to take those away if they want to. And I'm like, really? Well, that lady didn't take hers. Can I take it? She goes, you're not first class.
0: Oh, they wouldn't let you.
1: Yeah, she said it like that. I'm like, well, maybe I feel like I'm first class today.
0: Yeah, that was offensive.
1: Yeah, and then they have, instead of those little headphones that like cost 39 cents that you put in your ears, in the first class, they have nice like over-the-ear headphones.
0: Really?
1: And I said, are those takeable too? Or... Yeah, takeable.
0: Takeable?
1: Yeah, we'll make that up later.
0: Yes, but not for you. Is that the answer again?
1: Yeah, not for you, yeah.
0: Wow.
1: I was like, wow. Yeah, but then when you look at the cost of a first class ticket, it's like, yeah, you should have included that and washed my car and picked me up from the airport.
2: Hey, this is Brant. So my wife Carolyn and I are in the process of getting a mortgage. 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

0: Christian FM. I'm Jeff. That's Danielle. One of the hardest combinations to find is a great combo for your bedroom. Mm. We're talking pillow and mattress. You either find a really good pillow or a really good mattress. It's hard to find both for some reason.
1: Fascinating.
0: Now, there are some companies online that I've seen and on TV. They're like, here, take our mattress for 30 days. And if you don't like it, you can send it back. And I'm like, really? So you guys have scratch and dent models? Would you buy a scratch and dent mattress?
1: Yeah, I mean, if it was fine. I mean, someone only used it for 30 days. What could you pop? Oh.
0: Ew. Ew.
1: I mean,
0: see, they don't, after that goes through your head, does it make you think twice?
1: They don't clean them. They don't think
0: What about a scratch and dent pillow?
1: I don't know. Now I'm confused. I thought I knew, but now I don't know.

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1: Thanks for listening. We're Jeff and Danielle.
0: I realized something the other day out of scripture that hit me like a brick. Matthew 10:38 says, and this is Jesus's words, right? And whoever does not take his cross and follow me is not worthy of me. Think about this. He said that before he was crucified. Whoever does not take his cross. I don't know if that hits you the same way it hit me, but it's like he's bringing this up literally just before he's going to the cross. And then when you think of the weight of that statement, whoever does not take his cross and follow me. So what is your cross, right? I keep thinking our crosses are all different. They all have different weight, right? Mm. But when he says, take up your cross and follow me, he's going to help you carry it, number one. But number two, he knows what your cross is and how much of a burden it is, and he wants to be there for you. So take up your cross and follow him. Be worthy, you know? But it stopped me in my tracks the other day when I thought, he's saying this before he goes to the cross.
1: Yeah, well, he's always been very consistent, right? So it's like you take everything that you have, like, I had a pastor one time who used to say, you don't come to Jesus and you don't take a bath before you take a shower. You yeah. just come to Jesus. You bring all of your stuff with you and let him sort it out.
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0: 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Have you ever just looked out and just started crying?
1: Yes.
0: Okay.
1: Just in general?
0: Well, yeah. Because
1: like, what are we looking at? Just anything?
0: Just whether it's nature or you're just looking at something specific and you just start having tears come down your face because you realize God loves you enough to give you that moment to let you know that he loves you. Hmm. Whether it's a scene or you're looking at your significant other or a baby or what, but there's a moment where you look at something and you're just like, oh, I'm almost getting choked up right now saying this, that you realize I get to have this moment. I am totally blessed to have this moment right now. And I feel like it's literally just made.

0: for me. And at the same time, you're like, thank you, God, as literally tears stream down your face. I feel like, do you know, it's difficult for guys to say that.
1: Sure.
0: It really is. Because guys aren't, we don't cry, we're men. I just feel like there are certain times where I'm like, wow, I've never noticed this before. And it just, it makes you tear up. It makes you choke up, you know?
1: Yeah, I think the older that you get, the more you reflect on certain things.
0: Mm-hmm.
1: And you realize, like, goodness, I may have been careless when I was younger, but holy cow, God has really been protecting me and providing for me in all different ways, even in the small things like a landscape.
0: Count your blessings.
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0: thank you for being you. 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
1: You're welcome.
0: Yeah.
1: You are so welcome.
0: That's right.
1: Oh my gosh.
0: Do you see how she reacted?
1: Yeah.
0: Everybody can react that way.
1: You're welcome.
0: Tell somebody that today.
1: Like, you are welcome.
0: Seriously.
1: You are welcome.
0: Right, where's her off button at?
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1: We are Jeff and Danielle, and we're always telling you, gotta pray, you gotta spend time
0: praying.
1: Gotta
0: get together and do it.
1: Right? Have to do it. So now you have a great opportunity, you don't want to miss out on this. Mm-hmm. All of America is going to be praying between now and July for the country. We're celebrating 250 years, which is a pretty incredible accomplishment for a nation. And so you can picture this, ready? Groups of 10 or more, individuals, even by yourself, right? Dedicating weekly time
0: To pray. Yeah.
1: It's amazing.
0: Get together with your friends, your family, text your friends, message, whatever you got to do. Let's get together and do this for our country. And you know what? To fuel it, you can go to pray.com too, because they've got daily prayer guidance. They've got biblical audio experiences there. You can kind of stock up on your praying and the information behind it and find new ways to pray too. But let's get together and do this for ourselves and for our country.
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1: We are Jeff and Danielle, and it's time for
2: Would You Rather?
0: All right, this is where we take a two-sided question, we pick a side and debate it out. Please feel free to play along. Would you rather turn every red light into a 30-second dance break or make elevators serenade you with puns?
1: Elevator.
0: You're going right to elevators?
1: Right to elevator.
0: Those are both, first of all, great ones.
1: But now, how long would it take you to get to work? Like every red light, and you gotta like...
0: Yeah, but it's a dance break. It's only 30 seconds.
1: Red light anyway.
0: Yeah.
1: What if you're tired? What if you have like the flu?
0: Yeah, but puns are gonna be... you're gonna be like, okay, this is getting a little old. Dance breaks never get old. Because even if you don't dance, probably other people will be. You'll be like, aha, okay. Guess who started that dance break with red light?
1: But hear me out. How many elevators are we really in?
0: How many elevators are you in?
1: Yeah.
0: It depends.
1: Oh.
0: What do you do for a living?
1: I don't know. What do you do for a living?

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1: If we love our friends and family that are around us, why do we wait? Why do we keep putting off the inevitable? Which I hope is the inevitable. By the way, we're Jeff and Danielle. The inevitable of approaching them about Jesus. Those in our lives that we love and that we enjoy, like sometimes we're like, no, I don't know when to approach this person. Well, I found out the hard way that a mentor of mine who I really got along with well, I put that off about. I mean, I would kind of pepper in Jesus here and there, talk to him about it. And then he passed away before I could get to him. Now, maybe I was lucky enough that he had a deathbed confession before that happened, but I don't think so. And that now rests on my heart all the time. And now I keep thinking to myself, who else is on my list that I need to talk to? And it's not that I keep like tabs or it's a goal for me, but I keep thinking to myself, if I get to heaven and we're all being judged, and he looks at me and goes, man, why didn't you say something to me? Mm-hmm. You know how that's, I mean, first of all, as a Christian, why didn't I say something to you? Second of all, oof. So if you're holding off, if you haven't said anything, look for the right moment, pray for discernment, and approach that person, that family member, whoever it is, no matter how hard, no matter how gruff, whatever the barrier is. Listen, Jesus broke through all barriers. Doesn't matter. So don't put it off. Look for that moment and seize it.
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0: Christian FM. I'm Jeff. That's Danielle. You might have heard us talk about her four doggies at home that she has taken in or found or rescued or all the above, kind of really. If you had to pick one of your doggies that's the most sassy, most queen of everything or king of everything, which one would it be?
1: It would be the, I have a one girl dog and three boys, so it would be the female.
0: The female.
1: Yeah.
0: And her name is?
1: Chi-Chi.
0: If Chi-Chi for a female?
1: Yeah, because she's so cute.
0: Okay.
1: She's a little chihuahua.
0: Right. So if I said to Chi-Chi, hey, Chi-Chi, it's got to be kind of crazy living with Danielle and your brothers and sisters. Spill it. If I said spill it, what would be one of the first things Chi-Chi?
1: She wouldn't even talk to you. You'd have to get her attention first.
0: Okay.
1: She's very cat-like.
0: So I feel like, hey, Chi-Chi, I got a treat. Look at this.
1: What? I don't know. Maybe.
0: What do you think?
1: She would need proof.
0: Would she complain about the brothers and sisters first, or would she complain about you or your daughter first?
1: Oh, she would complain about the brothers.
0: Would she?
1: Oh, definitely. Yeah. Yeah. They like bother. She does not want to be bothered. She's an older lady and she's very cat-like. I've never had a dog that's
0: really
1: so cat-like. Yeah. But yeah. She's not interested.
0: You ever thrown her any catnip?
1: No.
0: Hmm.
1: Maybe I should.
0: Yeah.
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0: We are Jeff and Danielle. Do you remember Kel Mitchell from Keenan and Kel? Or there was a show a long time ago called All That, like on Nickelodeon. It was kind of like a mini Saturday Night Live.
1: You're talking 15 years ago, at least.
0: Further than that, years and years ago.
1: I remember the name. I can't remember how the show was.
0: He did Good Burger.
1: Okay.
0: Welcome to Good Burger.
1: Yes,
0: home of the Good Burger.
1: Yes.
0: Remember that guy?
1: Yes, I do.
0: Well, he got saved.
1: Whoa.
0: I know. I couldn't be more excited for him.
1: It's about time, dude.
0: Right? He has turned into a youth pastor, which is fantastic.
1: Are you serious?
0: Yep.
1: Wow. Okay, so he not only got saved, he went the step further and went, I'm going to help other people continue to, find and continue their relationship with Jesus.
0: Yeah, and what a great person to reach out to youth, someone who spent his whole time as a youth entertaining youth, right? So I think this is a really great, really great line for him. His daughter, who he named Wisdom, which is incredible. Yeah. Chose to be baptized. So
1: wow.
0: He did it himself. So he always says, he goes, God is good. And I think that's an incredible, you see all of these stories about a lot of kids, especially in entertainment fields. That this is not the way that their life goes. And so we want to be praying for them, but it's such a celebration. One of them really clings to Jesus.

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1: I'm Jeff. That right there is Danielle. And can we put our hands together for our wonderful animal rescue officers out there? Or animal officers in general, right?
2: Sure.
1: I don't think these guys get enough praise. In Georgia, there was a kitten. It always seems like a kitten fells. If I could talk straight. It always seems like kittens fall down drain pipes. I don't know what it is with them and drain pipes, but in Georgia, there was a kitten that fell down. And there was an animal officer called to the scene, and this guy turned a dog leash and a flashlight into a fish trap to be able to get, like, it got around the kitten, and he was able to pull this thing out of the drainage
2: pipe. What in the MacGyver is going on in Georgia?
1: Right?
2: That's incredible.
1: How cool is that? I mean, that's meow-mazing, if you ask me.
2: My goodness.
1: No, thank you. Come on.
2: We ruin a totally good break. That
3: meow.
2: Was insane.
3: Meow, meow.
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0: Christian FM. I'm Jeff. That's Danielle. So my niece said that her school's putting on a play and they're doing Aladdin.
1: Mm.
0: And that they were asked to ask a few family members to fill some spots to be in the play. And I was like, oh, that's kind of cool. And she said, we need somebody to be the genie. And Uncle Jeff, I was kind of hoping that you would do it because they want somebody really loud, obnoxious, and flashy and over the top.
1: Mm.
0: So I don't know whether to be honored or offended by that.
1: I think it's both.
0: Yeah, at the same time.
1: I think it's definitely both, yeah.
0: So I told her yes.
1: Of course you did.

0: story behind the song Worthy of It All. Here's C.C. Winans.
1: Psalm 63 talks about God's love being better than life. And that is so true. When I think of the goodness of Jesus and all that he has done for me, I can't help but praise God. And this song, Worthy of It All, just puts it all in perspective. He's worthy of all of our praise, all of our strength. The Bible instructs us to love him with all of our heart, soul, and mind. Why? Because he deserves nothing less. He is worthy of it all.

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1: Thanks for listening. We're Jeff and Danielle.
0: $1 million idea.
1: Oh, let's hear it.
0: You ready?
1: I'm ready.
0: And we're talking food too, by the way.
1: I'm in. I'm all ears.
0: Picture this. I'm on the back of a wild boar whose midsection is wrapped in a white velour blanket.
1: I'm in a matching
0: velour running suit as well.
1: I don't want any part of it.
0: And you're taking a picture of me for my new line of snacky snacks, Heavenly Pigs in a Blanket.
1: Do not use my snacky snack line in vain like that.
0: What? What? Think about that. Heavenly Pigs in a Blanket. Like if I'm in an all white velour and he's got a white velour blanket around him for
1: a
0: saddle.
1: Do they make those track suits anymore?
0: Yeah, they will for this product because it's going to be good. They're going to be, and here's what they're going to do. They're going to be, the pigs in a blanket are going to be wrapped in white tortillas and dipped in queso cheese.
1: Mm,
0: huh?
1: All right.
0: Wild boar wrapped in. Oh, come on.
1: I hate that I love queso cheese so much.
0: Yeah. Now, can it be a snacky snack?
1: It's fine.
0: Yes.
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0: Angel Armies is always by my side.
1: Actually, that sounds better.
0: Thank you.
1: This version.
0: What? Chris would not prefer you. Well, so what song is that? Do you know?
1: That is God of Angel Armies by Chris Tomlin.
0: Whom shall I fear?
1: That's what I'm calling it. Was I close?
0: Yeah, well, yeah, it's Chris Tomlin's Whom Shall I Fear.
1: Oh, Whom Shall I Fear? Okay.
0: Yeah. I know who goes before me. I know who stands behind the God of Angel Army.
1: Wow.
0: Maybe he should have sang it like that. I don't know.
1: It sounded fantastic.
0: Yeah, thank you.
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Hey there, it's Lisa Berry. Happy Friday. I just want to pull you in to really experience the music today because I'm just looking at all the songs that are coming up and I'm like, you don't want to miss a one of these.

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2: The other day I saw this gal who took her straw out of the paper wrapper and stood there looking at the paper wrapper as she was walking, trying to decide what to do with it. And eventually she just dropped it on the floor. What was amazing was the guy behind her reaches down and he picks it up. 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
1: You may have those days once in a while where you just feel off. You're not sick. You're not really depressed. I mean, nothing's really specifically wrong. You're just like, nah, I don't really know. So I looked up my symptoms and it turns out I have adulthood. That's it. Just adulthood. And usually what I'll do then is I'll start journaling because you just got to pull on that one thread. That really helps too. Otherwise, you know, just wait it out. You have days like that. You just got to get through them. The next day's going to be better.
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1: 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You'll also be able to explore the center's aquariums, animals, and nature trail. The center is open from 10 a.m. to 4 p.m., and admission is $20 for adults and $10 for children ages 3 to 12. 5. Take your preschoolers to Little Wonders at Environmental Learning Center in Vero Beach. This nature enrichment and early literacy program for 2 to 5-year-olds is on Saturday at 10 a.m. and 11:30 a.m. The cost is $15 per child, and you must pre-register on their website. To find more details and events, search for your city at macaronikid.com.

You know, this might surprise you since I'm on the radio and all, but I always come up with the wittiest thing to say in a conversation about a week later. This

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0: 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Well, if you're trying to make your plans for the weekend and you're wondering which of the weekend days is going to be sunnier, that would be Saturday. We'll have a high of 86. Sunday, we have a cloudy start, maybe a couple of morning showers. That should clear off later on. We'll have a high of 87 that day. So I'm not saying the sun won't come out. It might just be a little delayed. 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

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I remember once being so surprised when a friend told me that another friend of ours was depressed. I said, that's wild, because she seemed so okay. And this friend said, you know, people don't fake depression. They fake being okay.

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1: Hey there, it's Lisa Berry.
2: Well, you may have heard about this shocking news from McDonald's.
1: They're getting rid of the soda fountain.
2: They're saying people don't really like it.
1: Yeah, that's not the reason. They don't want to say that some people come with
2: big gallon containers and they just start filling up.
1: And people say they're getting water and then they go get soda instead.
2: I think they're losing money. But see, now that's interesting because didn't they start the self-serve soda fountain because that was too much for them to do and put your burger in your paper bag too? So they put the responsibility on you to get that. But then a few people kind of wreck it for everybody else. So that's
1: how every rule got started, is somebody took more than they should have and then everybody else has to pay the price.
2: But that's kind of the story of humans in a nutshell, isn't it?
1: Somebody messed it up and wrecked it for the rest of us.
2: Although, unlike the soda fountains, you and I get a savior to help us out of the mess. Bet you didn't think I could pull a spiritual analogy out of that, did you?
1: Not sure I should have.
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0: 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Well, it's no surprise that a wedding is really the bride's Cinderella moment. I mean, yes, the groom needs to be there too, but he is not the focal point. Went to a wedding last weekend, and this bride understood that very well. She made a sign to go on an easel at the entrance to her wedding, and it said, "Welcome to Becca's Wedding, featuring Jack." It's like, there you go. Finally, somebody just said it like it is.
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1: 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You'll also be able to explore the center's aquariums, animals, and nature trail. The center is open from 10 a.m. to 4 p.m., and admission is $20 for adults and $10 for children ages 3 to 12. 5. Take your preschoolers to Little Wonders at Environmental Learning Center in Vero Beach. This nature enrichment and early literacy program for 2 to 5-year-olds is on Saturday at 10 a.m. and 11:30 a.m. The cost is $15 per child, and you must pre-register on their website. To find more details and events, search for your city at macaronikid.com.

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My husband and I were watching Andy Stanley the other day, and he said, God's not trying to make you a better person. He's trying to make you a better lover of people like Jesus.

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0: 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The story behind the song, Wait For Me. Here's Zach Williams.
1: Oh, you wait for me.
2: I wrote this song during a time when I felt completely lost. 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
1: Well, if you're trying to make your plans for the weekend and you're wondering which of the weekend days is going to be sunnier, that would be Saturday. We'll have a high of 86. Sunday, we have a cloudy start, maybe a couple of morning showers. That should clear off later on. We'll have a high of 87 that day. So I'm not saying the sun won't come out. It might just be a little delayed. 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
1: A lot of people are worried that our smartphones are giving off too much electricity and it's bad for our health. Maybe we should talk about it so we can all stay safe. That's coming up. 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
1: So just how worried are you about EMFs? Wait, electromagnetic fields. I know a girl in my neighborhood won't even wear an Apple Watch because of the EMFs. And phones are a little worse than that. But here's the worst of all. Never talk on your phone while you're charging it. Have you done this like me? You're on a conversation and you've only got about 1% battery left. And so you plug it in and you talk on it. Don't do that. I guess you get 6 to 10 times the amount of EMFs when your phone is being charged. And that's the other thing I learned, that you should always charge your phone in another room, not where you are, like preferably while you're sleeping and it's in a different room. So I was trying to keep you safe because I like you.
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0: Thanks for listening. This is Christian FM. Have you ever had your kids come up to you and ask if they can play with your hair? It's like, it's like the best question ever, right? Because it's just delightful. Well, this one mom, her four-year-old did that, came up and asked her if she could play with her hair. And mom said, yeah. And she's just like so relaxed and enjoying. Pretty soon her eight-year-old comes in the room and says, why does Hannah have scissors in her hand? That story did not end well.
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I know I am too. 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There's no question about it. I'm weakening. 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
1: One of my Facebook friends came back to faith after being away for several years. And everybody was just so excited and applauding, and I was too. But you know, whenever I see stuff like that, I'm always thinking about the person who didn't leave, who didn't walk away, because nobody claps for discipline, nobody cheers for consistency, but every day you're showing up, you're just trying to be obedient when it's really hard. So yes, I applaud anybody who's come back after wandering away. But if you're one of those who have been faithful all along, I see you. But more important than that, God sees you. And that's a big deal.
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0: 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There's a police officer. I just heard about his story today. He went out for a bite to eat, and there were a big, long line of bikers that were already in line to get some food, and they looked a bit foreboding. But one of them looked right at him and insisted that the officer cut in front of them in line. And he's like, no, that's okay. I don't need to do that. But thank you. Well, they insisted. So he walked past each one of them and they shook his hand one by one as he got to the front. And then these bikers asked if they could pray for him. They said a quick prayer and he did the same for them. And then they asked if they could buy his lunch. And like, he's getting overwhelmed now. Like, really, this is way too much. You don't need to do that. Please, no. Well, he gets to the counter to pay and the owner said, your meal is on the house. So you know what this police officer does? He reaches in his pocket, dumps all the cash he had in the tip jar. He said, wow, what a nice change of pace to feel so appreciated and respected instead of feared and hated. And you know what? You and I could be a part of those stories every single day.
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1: 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That's what's behind America Prays, because we're coming up on our 250th birthday, and it's a big deal. What should you pray for? Well, I know you probably can think of some stuff, but maybe adding to that, like wisdom and peace, direction. 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

0: on the air. Who's this?
1: My name's Caroline. Today, I just turned 12.
0: Well, happy birthday, Caroline.
1: 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And today's also my fourth year of being cancer-free.
0: What? What kind of cancer?
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0: Oh, how scary that must have been. But wow, girl, am I ever doing the happy dance for you. That is tremendous news.
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1: 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See, and I'm just wondering what other friends of yours would love it that much.
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Well, I was surprised to find out that karaoke is still alive and well. I thought it was kind of like a flash in the pan from, like, you know, 10, 15 years ago, but it's still alive and kicking. But I did find out the way to win if you want to be in a karaoke competition. Instead of singing the real words to the song, you should do the Weird Al Yankovic version of the song. Apparently, it brings the house down every time.

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I'm not sure if you're a fast walker or not. I would always get people telling me to slow down. I don't know. I'm just always in a hurry or something. I eat fast, do everything fast. Well, apparently, if you do walk a little bit faster, here's the benefit. I just found out that people who walk fast typically live about 15 years longer than those who dawdle. No dawdling. You want to live long and prosperous. So keep that pace up. You're doing good.

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